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And I know it's stupid to be mad about the boy. 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
1: Yet our best trained, best educated, best equipped, best prepared troops refuse to fight. 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

0: 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You know what I'm saying? 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

Yes, the bad times in life is like a telephone. 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But when it ring, just pick it up and receive. 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